0: Trojan 52. We've gone northbound 101, although it claimed that we find nothing.
1: Trojan 52, Roger. CHP gave us this information, and they were also still en route.
0: Well, false, we didn't see any CHP on the freeway.
1: Roger, nothing further. Engine 20 for Metro Engine 20.

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1: 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Third floor clear.

0: 611 Alvarado in Wilshire. We don't find anyone. 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
0: Roger, we don't find anyone. 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
0: 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Engine 66 traffic, 6329 South 10th Avenue, Rescue 71 unconscious, building 63 UCLA.
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1: 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Is there anything further?
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Engine 15, rescue 13 unconscious, eastbound 10 at Grand. 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

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No one's coming to the door. Can you check the call back? Engine 209, the patient's in the lobby. Let's get one to an injury, 1833 Justin Street.

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Rescue 864, traffic in the section of Grand Cross and Central Boulevard.

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Engine 38, OBS 450, Wilmington. Engine 64, traffic 244, Central Boulevard.

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2: 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Engine 68, Rescue 43, unconscious person, 2534, Truman Avenue. Engine 94, Rescue 26, stroke patient, 3423, Obama. Engine 17, traffic, stop on 5, cross Euclid. Rescue 34, temp service side, 43, Western Avenue.
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0: 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Do we have media test? 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Yes, PD's been notified. Roger, can we get ETA? Rescue 3-4, PD stays no ETA this time.
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0: First explorer traffic, 10002, Grand Cross Street.

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West Vietel, 6, person down, 4400 Burns Avenue.

0: 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We can handle this.
1: 834, Roger. 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

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Preston, can you rescue from quarters? Engine 27, rescue 829, to abdominal pain, 1714 Ivar Avenue. Engine 57, pushing down in a section on 90th Street in Hawdale.

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1: 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Rescue 6, sick person from 818 Leeward Avenue. Rescue 3, abdominal pain, 330 South Whitmer Street.

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0: 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The occupant of this residency did not call 911. It's going to be a false.
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2: 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We're at the intersection of 90th and Halldale. 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Do you have anything further?
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Agent 67, leaking natural gas, 4650 leaking.

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0: 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Can you notify the gas company to find a better source? 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

C-35 engine 82, unconscious person 2379, Ferndale Drive. Engine 219, difficult respiration, northbound 405, Crossley Gate Drive.

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0: 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Engine 68, Rescue 34, turn over to us, 4610 Washington Boulevard. Rescue 837, 6 person 1050 North Mariposa Avenue.
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1: 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Rescue 867, 867, meet cycle team 251 on 13.
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Metro, 10 Source 48 on scene here, Point Farben at Paseo. It's updated size up. We're currently still in vest mode with LA County Lifeguards. They've had two vehicles on scene searching. We found nobody from Sunken City all the way out to the pergolas here at Point Farben. We have Engine 101 conducting an invest at Mossy Rock. And then the boats, they're going to investigate the shoreline for us. If nothing else, if you don't have anything else for us, it'll be a false if we don't find anybody.

0: 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No patient found at this time. We have nothing further on our end.
1: 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Hold on. 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
1: 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Roger 25,
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1: That's DWP Palisades. We have a vault smoking and arcing.
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0: Dispatcher from Battalion 6. We're on scene at Point Furman incident. We've currently searched the whole cliffside. It's inconclusive at this point. We're waiting for Helco to come in and give us eyes, their eyes, before we wrap this up. We'll be known as Point Furman IC, located at Point Furman just west of Paseo del Mar.
1: Roger, Battalion 6 on scene. You've searched the whole website, waiting on Helco for the additional information. You'll be known as Point Furman IC. You'll be on Point Furman west of Paseo del Mar.

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2: The original caller was a passerby. We have nothing further.
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2: 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Engine 68, bells ringing, 1424 South, Cloverdale Avenue.
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0: Notify DWP. Got high voltage wires down, pole to pole. Pole number is going to be 39-69-76. Mike, got a corrected address. Going to be 5850 South Main Street.
1: Life Force 33, Roger, will attach DWP power side. High voltage wires down, pole to pole, 396976, M as in Mike. Updated address, 5850 South Main Street.

0: Metro from Rescue 6. We drove through Virgil and Clinton. We found nothing. We're looping back around. Do you have anything further?
1: Rescue 6, negative. RP is no longer on scene. We're looking further.
0: Copy that. We'll do one more loop. 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
2: Metro Task Force 3, you're at 1434 Miramar. Task Force 3 is going to handle food on the stove. 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
1: 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Roger, Roger, 43, can we get an 800?

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0: 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We never cleared that incident.
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1: Roger. 133. 835, you've been attached to incident 1740. 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

0: 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Do we have LAPD attached?
1: Rescue 815, yes, they're attached. 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

Departure from SCT-4060 have a description of what the patient's wearing. We're at the

Metro from SU 246. We're at the launch pad. No one said they called. Do you have anything further?

Yeah, Metro Rescue 101, you show us transporting to a little company, San Pedro, and we're here at the hospital.

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0: 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I got two different messages on my MTC.
1: Life Force 33 to cancel was the original dispatch. 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
0: 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They just left the scene. We need them to come back and transport the patient. 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
1: 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Can you attach this with engine 57?
0: 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Reported to be in the alley. Advise if you have anything more.

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3: 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Response to the structure fire, Engine 57 on scene requesting 926 West 78th Street, Cross of Vermont, Channel 9, TAC 14, Command 10.

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Engine 41, medical alarm, 1723 North Rising Glen Road.

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Engine 15, move emergency to fire station 57 as a result of structure fire incident 1938.

0: 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You're at a reported address on Bay Street. It's going to be a false. We have no response.
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1: 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What building number is apartment?

0: 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South side showing the building to the west of the, on the property.
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2: Copy. One of the buildings to the west. Closest to the street or further back on the property?
0: Closest to the street. Escape 27, sick person, 1974 Sycamore. Engine Rescue 68, chest pain, 1814 South Houser Boulevard.

0: 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The call taker can hear you knocking on the door.
1: 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We're at apartment 23.
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0: 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Notify DWP 384 West 59th Place, toll number 1084355. Homeless person climbed up, cut the high voltage line. There is no wires down, but it's parking.
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0: Right turn 79, southbound 110 to the westbound 91, we find nothing. Do you have anything further?
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0: 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We'll find nothing. Do you have any further?
1: FR11 escaped from a passerby. You got nothing. We got nothing further.

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1: 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Rescue 64, Chest Main, 550 West 127th Street. Engine Rescue 62, breathing difficulty, 4584 South Sentinel.

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Show us on the still alarm rubbish fire at 4869 Melrose Avenue.

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Engine 58 Flood 9544 Cresta.

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Typical respiration, 1047, Santa Dolph. 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

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Reported smoke in the station of Anaheim and Freeze, incident 229, you got to attack channel 14.

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0: throw from EMS-1. Was I canceled?
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2: Roger, RF-1.
1: RF-1, go.
2: Roger, RF-1. We just want to confirm you dispatched a full to this incident at LAX on 25 left.
1: RF-1, yes. You have a full assignment.
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0: 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You can cancel the county resources.
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0: Petrol Fire from Battalion 4, 25 right, LAX. All of the 80s will handle. You can have TAC 14, Command 10 back.
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0: 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We'd like them to be added also.
1: Yeah, you can add the FR.
0: Project and Rescue 41 and FR 27.

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Metro Dispatch, permission 5. Are we having issues right now with EPCR download? Rescue 5 for Metro, unknown about the EPCR issues. Roger,

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0: 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Rescue 861, assault intersection Wilshire, crossing Crescent Heights. Metro Engine 82, are we canceled?
1: 82, yes, the AP ticket.

0: 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We're on scene. 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
1: 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All we have is a black BMW slumped over at the intersection of Los Feliz and Western. 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

0: 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Can you reattach us to our last incident? We just had a bystander flag us down.
1: APA 82, Roger. We still show you on scene.

0: 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He canceled 800 attached to ALS rescue.
1: Engine 221, roger. 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Rescue 814, you are canceled. 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

0: 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We're going to be on the east side of Western on Los Feliz for a potential DUI driver.
1: Roger. PD's been notified. Time of dispatch. We'll advise him as possible DUI.

0: bedroom, short time. Chuck 9, go.
1: Now, 519 East 7th Street is going to be full. Unable to get a refit of the panel.
0: Measure from Rich, we're having
1: to do on test. If you get any additional like the over last round, you're full.
0: Chuck 9, roger. FR 64, rubbish fire restriction at Grand.
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1: 861, Roger. Staging. Engine 66, person down, 5804 South Crenshaw. Engine Rescue 68, cardiac arrest, 4836 Washington Boulevard.

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1: 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We're going to make contact with PD. 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
1: And Metro Battalion 1, Ron Scene here at LAPD Central Division. We're cruiser investigating what would be known as 6th Street IC.
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FR 64 Rescue 264, Chesmain, 117 South Main Street.

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0: Metro 6th Street, I see we're getting reports here that this is the incorrect location. We're getting reports from LAPD that it's at 1st and Main. Can you validate that? And I'm going to bring all the resources here to 1st and Main.
1: Italian 1, we just, correct, 6th Street, I see, we just got off the call with LAPD. They did confirm it is at 1st and Main. They had no further information other than that.
0: Okay, copy. I'm going to have all the resources assigned to this incident moved to 1st and Main.

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CPR in progress. 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Rescue 865 ET, it's on scene. 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

0: Yeah, Metro, Main Street, I see updated size up here. We do have a known substance in the basement, mail room. We're going to hold this assignment. We make an entry. About 5 minutes. Main Street, I see, Roger.
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Truck 9, yes, you're canceled. Rescue 9, right into that call. Engine 64, Rescue 862 to the fall, 220 South Rennie Avenue crosses Dewey.

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0: notified incident for rescue 34, task force 26, task force 15, rescue 15, ops 94, agent 66, air rescue 703, MS 11, battalion 13, battalion 18, respond to the expo line, 1573, exposition coastal western.
1: Expo line 34, first aid for route 15 on the radio, respond to the expo line, 1573, exposition boulevard. 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
1: Roger, we'll add you to incident 391, the unconscious, 545 South San Pedro. We have truck 9 on scene. 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

0: Task Force 26, per MTA, there was a patient that was struck by the train. They stated he walked away.
1: Okay, Roger. Task Force 26 and Rescue 15 are going to handle the invest. You make sure Rock closes down both sides of the tracks, and we're going to call down to the tech, cancel the balance, keep us on 7.
0: Roger. It's responding to the expo line. Task Force 26, Rescue 15 will handle. All other units, you can discontinue.

0: 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Can you try the callback? We're not getting any answer at Apartment 3.
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0: 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Confirm the room number is 362.
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2: 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Task Force 26 will handle the investigation. 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
1: 79, yes. We could check META for you, though. Stand by.
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Metro from Life Force 3, place this on Engine 3's call. 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
1: 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We'll hold on to Hazmat 21 for a debrief.
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Lieutenant Field, standby for a structure fire on 13th First Ed. 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Structure fire at 1124 South Normandy Avenue, 1124 South Normandy,

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Rescue 68, Metro, 68.

in a rescue of 57 stroke 1234 West 71st. FR 64 Metro.

0: Universal Risk is 68, attention 621, unconscious, 315 on South Burnside Avenue. NFR 200 is sick, 560 Stafford. NFR 64 Metro 64.
1: Metro from engine 61, show engine 61, slightly delayed due to some street closures.
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1: 16, Roger. Are you going to continue or you want me to cancel rescue 26?
0: Cancel 26, add it back to incident 509.
1: Roger. Rescue 26 is contained. And rescue 12, difficult aspiration, intersection 56 in Figueroa.
2: 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Battalion 5, cancel.

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1: 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Just supposed to be in the parking lot at the Northeast Medical Center. 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

0: 26. I'd like to be updated 3820 West 27th. Puts in 34's first in, but 3800 on a run. Rescue 13. 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

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They're going to need to respond. This was a small amount of rubbish in the vault for the street light. We've extinguished the fire, but they're going to need to check the condition of their wires.

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1: 41, Chestnut, 1533 North Stanley Avenue. Rescue 837, stand by for a structure on 71. Rescue 837, clear attached with structure fire. 10390 West Wilshire across the Beverly Glen to Channel 9 response, Tiger 14, Command 10.

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Rescue 68 with engine 61 seizure 225 South Highland, across 3rd Street.

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Rescue 13, sick person, 979 South Serrano Avenue, across the Olympic. Cycle Team 51. Cycle Team 51, hemorrhage, LAX, Satellite 2.

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0: 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There's a street closure here. Is the patient able to come out and meet us?
1: A46, a call came from a third party. We're unable to get a hold of the patient at this time.

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0: 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AP 43, abdominal pain, 2730 South Normandy, cross at 27th Street. Light Force Rescue 85, chest pain, 760 West Lomita.
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0: 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Body Force 5, Rescue 43, difficult respiration, 7912 south and east. 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
1: Okay, copy 827. Metro, cycle team 51. We're on scene at the trash compactor between 22 and 24. Nobody's here. Can you find out if they've moved the patient?
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0: 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May this continue.
1: Roger, we'll keep looking, let you know here in a couple minutes.

Metro from 894, going in backfield for this run that we're on. We got waved down to a traffic at the intersection of Coliseum and Crenshaw. Show us on scene.

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2: 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Are we NAV?
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3: 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Would you like us to continue in there first then?

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1: Metro, Rescue 246, we show Rescue 66 and Rescue 266 from Quarter. Would you like us to continue through to their first end?
2: So we're calling 57's first end. 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

0: 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SQ 834, fall 4813 West Washington, cross the Westview. Engine 44, rescue 47, seizure 2621 North Tupper Avenue. Rescue 892, do you have traffic for Metro?
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1: 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Headache 16040 West Sunset, cross of Willamar. Truck 9, rescue 4, seizure, intersection of 6th Street and Wall. Engine 221, rescue 21, difficult respirations, 1225 East 52nd Street.

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FR 27. FR 27, you've been added to the seizure, 6290 West Sunset, across the line.

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0: 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AP82, go for it.
2: We don't find any car or any description of the person. 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
0: 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AP82, you've been attached. It's in 715. Show you around.

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0: 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Engine 209, rescue 211, difficult respiration, intersection of San Pedro and 6th Street. 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

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Do you have anything further?

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1: 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The closest is AP 65. Rescue 94 unconscious, 5618, Corvette.

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0: 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We're here on scene, intersection 6 in San Pedro. We have various people laying down. However, no one matching the description. Is there anything further?
1: Roger, FR 200, nothing further. 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
0: Federal Provision 6-1, get the incident number, it did not populate on the MVP.
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1: 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It'll be a 834. Engine Rescue 65 shooting at 630 Grandy.

0: Metro Rescue 64, we're up to the given address to knock on the door. The homeowner stated that he did not dial 911. Do you have anything further?
1: Roger, 64, it was a third party caller.
2: Elevator 750 West 7th Street.
1: Attorney, LAST, we have nothing further.
0: Metro EMS 18, attachment incident 877.
1: 18, Roger.
0: Roger,

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0: here at 750 West 7th Street. We're also here with LAPD. 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
1: Grand 103rd.
0: Okay, Roger. Do we have an incident with LAPD also? Because they're with truck 9AO and security.
2: They took 9AO to do the task.
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0: 6-5, Roger. 6-5, that'll be a life force. 64. Rescuing 13 abdominal pain, 4700 West Deco. 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
1: 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We will be ALS for the balance of the shift.
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We'll take that run with Rescue 46.

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1: Hey, 46, this has been upgraded to cardiac arrest. 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P66, discontinue.

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55 person down Verdugo on the 2 freeway. Rescue 11 and 11 is supposed to be south of the Yoshinoya on the west side of the street. Engine 16 person down Huntington and Monterey. Engine 15 traffic Adams and Budlong. Part 200, we gave you AP 82.

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That's 41 of the fall, 9-11, Virgil.

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2: Engine 34, you can cancel Rescue 66. Press the route. Roger, engine 68, traffic in position of 3rd, the McKedden.
5: Metro from Rescue 814, where we canceled.
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1: USK 27. USK 27, respond to traffic intersection at 3rd and McCadden.
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0: 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You've been canceled.
1: Metro Flight Force 5 continues, confirming we're canceled.
0: Flight Force 5, yes, cancel. Rescue 266, press and route.

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1: Virgil, I see, Roger. 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

0: 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We're going to call it a false.
1: 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Is there Roger?

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Battalion 6 on the radio, USAR 88, Task Force 48, Boat 5, Engine 101, Rescue 36, Boat 4, Boat 1, Air Ops, Rescue Helicopter 114, Task Force 85, respond to the cliff rescue, Point Furman, cross the Michelle Del Mar, TAC 14, 14.

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1: A 36, yes, continue through.
2: Yeah, Metro, from engine 95, add us to that hazmat with Life Force 95.
1: Rescue 10, Rescue 14, I'm conscious in position of 41st, and I'm on. Nice map, Roger.
3: Yeah, Metro from Hazmat 21. Are you trying to form up a hazmat squad and task force to go to this incident in ones? Dispatch engine 221 and Life Force 95, but Hazmat 21 is available in quarters.
1: Roger, stand by.

0: Roger. We're going to go ahead and attach Hazmat 21.
1: Yeah, Metro Fire Battalion 6 on scene, Point Furman and Paseo del Mar. We've got nothing. We're looking for a PR. Maybe you can direct them to us.
0: Battalion 6, Roger, standby.
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3: 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Battalion 6, the RP is going to meet you on the path. The only path, according to the call taker, is the one leading down to where the victim is located.

0: 1 Central. South 21, you've been added to 109 Psychiatric Department. Northbound 452 at Scribble.
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0: South 4550 Figueroa.

48 from 6 with some additional information. 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

0: 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What we have is a sanitation yard. We have two individuals reported that they have been exposed to radiation, but the truck with the radiation is at a different site, at the dump site. I'll give you an updated size up when it becomes available.
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0: 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We're going to have everybody stage at the corner of Paseo, Del Mar, and Point Furman. 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
3: 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Rescue 810, sick person in 6 at Pico Union. 58 en route.
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0: Metro Rescue 264, confirming canceled.
1: 64, yes, 866 en route, Rescue 33 cancel. Rescue 94, Rescue 29, difficult respiration, 1502, Crenshaw. Rescue 46 injury, 3991 Western. Rescue 52, Rescue 56, difficult respirations, 1214 Kingsley Drive. Rescue 38, sick person, 259-65 Normandy. Rescue 66, update your status.
0: 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We'll get that run with AP 65. 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

0: Pietro from Battalion 2 on scene at 452 North San Fernando Boulevard.
1: Pietro, confirming rescue 65.
0: We have a hazmat incident involving radiation with two patients non-symptomatic. Can we get San Fernando shut down from Humboldt to Arroyo Seco? Will be known as San Fernando IC. Have all incoming companies stage at Humboldt and San Fernando. Additionally, LA County is handling a hazmat at 2201 East Washington, where the patients came from.
2: San Fernando IC, roger.

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0: 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We have a call in our district. We're going to a call in 52's district. I don't know if they're closer.
1: Continue through. This is 61, SQ 94, difficult respirator. This is 51, 30 Obama. This is 79, sick person, 140, 32 Vermont. Engine 447 traffic, intersection of Mission and San Bernardino Freeway. Engine 11, rescue 10 to the fall, 1831 3rd Street. Rescue 809, sick person, 2817 Hope.
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1: 58, Rescue 62, unconscious, westbound 10, Freeway Atlanta. 64 by 65, seizure, 101, 01 Broadway, Skate 94, press him out.
4: Metro, rescue 11, cancel rescue.
3: 62, unconscious, westbound 10, freeway at Venice, channel 4 response.
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0: 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Updated command post location is going to be 451 North San Fernando Boulevard.
1: 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Command post 451 North San Fernando Boulevard.

0: At 466 traffic, this is Chenev, in arraignment.
1: Vincent 13. Second call reported false, discontinue.
0: 5438, rescue 64, sick person, 329 Anaheim. Just 65, rescue 10, shooting 109, 10, Avalon.
1: 894,
2: Metro from 894, what's our closest AP unit?
3: Metro from SU 62, be advised we're going to be delayed, heavy traffic.
0: 894, it's AP 82 in that first in.
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3: 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Engine 79, Rescue 101, seizure 1662, West 216. Engine repeat.
2: 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Cancel Rescue 10.
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3: 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Rescue 10, cancel.
4: Engine 58, Rescue 58, westbound Santa Clara.
5: We're going to use Green Bell as a landing zone for the helicopters. Engine 101 is going to go up there and assist with the clearing of the Green Bell. Can we get LAPD attached?
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1: Yeah, Metro from Hazmat 95. Can you have a Hazmat 21 call Hazmat 95 on ourself?
2: Hazmat 95, standby. We have them currently working another Hazmat. One's first in, standby. Hazmat 21 for Metro.
0: 71, typical respirations, building 54, UCLA.

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0: 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We have our two patients, static situation here. Once they are assessed and cleared, we're going to be diverting our companies to 2201 Washington, where squad 95 is right now, to help them make entry and see if there's still a contamination risk where the truck is.
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1: 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Engine 2, you were canceled. Update status.

C-34, Belmont of Payne, 2192 West 28th Street. West 66, West 46, Chest Payne, 5873, Crenshaw.

7 first down, 4-13, Boucher. 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

passenger 27 is 52 unconscious, 1140 Gower. 1161 is 58, sick person, 310 Fairfax. Rescue 29 person down, 310 Winston. Say 27 sick person, 5736 Camaford.

0: 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What's my closest 800?
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2: Metro Rescue 79. Metro from San Fernando, IC. We can go ahead and
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2: The hospital 495. Can you show us in a hospital 495?
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0: 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Can we get an engine company for manpower?
1: Stand by. Rescue 26, assault 3580 Venice.
2: San Fernando Boulevard is now clear with no signs of contamination. Rescue 1 is currently assessing the patients. We're going to be clearing here soon and waiting for Hazmat 95 to check for any signs of contamination at 2201 Washington.
1: San Fernando, I see. Roger.

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J36, Rescue 33, injury, intersection of Summerlin and Marshall.

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0: 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You're going to have to backfill for the engine you just put us on.
1: 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Lifeless 33 Rescue 64, stabbing 661 West 61st Street. Escape 58, Rescue 92, Engine 59, difficult respirations, 1234, Everwill. 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
0: Metro Rescue 64, we're still on scene of incident 1139. You're going to have to backfill for that most recent incident.
1: Roger. Put you back on scene.
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0: 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Direction of Western and Melrose. We are unable to locate the rubbish fire. Anything further?
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0: 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Engine 40, diabetic, 1022 West 25th. Black Force 33, Rescue 33, you've been canceled.
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1: 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Left for 64, rescue 33, seizure 239 West 91st.
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1: Escape 9, Stick Pursuit 4027 East 5th. 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Whiskey 3 unconscious, 770 Olive.
2: Yeah, Metro, fire for 10-6.
0: 10-6, go.
2: Yeah, Metro, our victim has been transported, and coroner and LAPD have taken possession. Our resources will be freeing themselves shortly. They're all picking up. Marine assets may be a little delayed. They're retrieving divers. However, we should all be clearing here shortly.
0: Lieutenant 6, Roger.

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1: Roger. Engine 57, light 466, reported smoke at 2118 West 81st. Engine 36, rubbish fire, intersection.
2: Three risk 15, unconscious, cell phone 110, freeway Worcester.
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0: Metro, engine 5, so you're on scene Metro with rescue 51 in Campbell's Court, engine 5, rescue 51 will handle.
1: Roger. 6-6, we have the in quarters. 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
0: Roger, we have nothing further if you didn't see anything at that intersection.
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AP 4, unconscious 601, South San Pedro Street, across the 6. Life Force 94, Rescue 34, difficult respiration, intersection of King.